In all the seas in all the world, there has never been a land quite like the Isle of Roda. Shaped unmistakably like a frown, it is home to an all-but-forgotten fishing village that has had perpetual cloud cover for as long as anyone can remember. An isle where some still believe that it's bad luck to mention a pig in a fisherman's pot. Where seeing a minister in the morning meant you should go home immediately. Some fishermen still wore a single gold earring for luck. Some say it's too bad to have your body buried if you die in a strange port. It was also frowned upon to be caught whistling in the wind in fear you might turn a gust into a gale. And if you ever leave Roda, avoid doing so on odd number days. Everyone was always frowning, which they referred to as resting fish face. But then, well, something peculiar happened, or, I mean, someone peculiar happened. The boy was peculiar from the moment he entered the world. No one ever meant to be mean towards him, but in a town grown used to how the things were, no one knew what to do with something different. They did their very best to ignore it, hoping it would go away, and eventually so did the boy.

The boy tried to ignore the fish, but he was not alone in his melancholy. Loneliness is an ocean full of travelers trying to find their place in the world. But without friendship, we are all lost and left with no hope, no home, no harbor. He wondered what cruel twist of fate brought them together, and if fate was involved, what did

0: do.
1: At that moment, with the entire town united in putting a fish back into the ocean, the clouds broke. The sun shined down on the Isle of Roda, melting every frown into the unmistakable shape of a whale's tail. Maybe one day you'll see one of Kieran's paintings in your motel room, or read an obscure Yelp review about a diner with the most curious menu, or pass someone in the street with an oddly stylish haircut and think, where on earth did they get that? Maybe you'll be invited to a wedding between two neighbors whom it took an ocean to bring together. And who knows, maybe one day you'll find yourself in the Isle of Roda. For each night, the local bartender still pours a glass of ale to appease the Celtic water spirit, Shona. The boy decided to find out what other wonders awaited him in the world.